Oh yeah, let me hear you sing it. Everybody in the place, put those hands in the air. Yeah, check it out one time. You know it's for real. Been trash from Kiara on his set. Getting biz, come on.

0: 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Because they ain't got it going on this year. Because they ain't sexy at all. And that slow one...
1: Radio Acogida indica la hora.

Notice. It's the Outer Brothers, back in the room, ready to rock the world with the boom. So I hope you can stand the vibration, 'cause we're about to rock the entire nation.